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3: 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Play Night.
4: 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It's Miguel.
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0: 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What's up? This is David Guetta.
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2: 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Caught up.

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1: 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This is Britney Spears.
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No one's voice is ever really heard till the whole world's screaming it.

house. So I found shelter by the river's mouth. And I go swimming till my feet touch ground, till I find something permanent.